0: Y94.
1: Get ready for a night that'll have the kids wide-eyed and cheering. 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

0: Eccentrics, this is 184. Just getting into this 10 o'clock hour. Still Teddy Swims on the way. Got Kalani, Chainsmokers, Dominic Fike next on 184.
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1: Is this even a real thing? Someone said, I would love to spend the night in an underwater hotel room.
0: No, thank you. What it's if, probably real, but no, thank
1: no,
0: you.
1: No, what if the glass broke?
0: Yeah, I'm good.
1: Is this real? Or is Google this it. like Rainforest Cafe where they have like those like tubes of fish tanks where like, and would just be like kind of underwater?

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Someone at your table's eating shrimp. The other guy's got lasagna. Girl across me is eating walleye. You're like, I don't know how you keep it all fresh, George, but this is awesome. And very reasonable. Keep it coming, Jorge. The 1-84 Morning Playhouse.

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Also, trying to hook you up with some concert tickets. 310 going to be the next chance you have to win concert tickets with the ATM on Y94.

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